0: Third reason I'm here is because I wanted to see dads and corrupt behind each other again. I don't mean no disrespect to the Run DMCs or the NWAs, my favorite all-time rap group, but come on, dads and corrupt on a motherfucking stage?
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1: Listen, you fuckers, you screwheads. Here is a man who would not take it anymore. A man who stood up against the scum, the cunts, the dogs, the filth, the shit. Here is someone who stood up. Here is...
2: 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Yeah!

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Sweden, Norwegian, New Zealand, Australian, Arab, Armenian.

0: Tell them, man. I'm winning, so they had to dump the game. Now I don't give a fuck about my family name.
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Real shit been going down and shit I can't forget. 213, add that up and tell me what you get. 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

0: built me a crowd of men and women feeling me now, and it's freaking me out, cause I'm just here to figure it out and what this is about. But I'ma say it's getting so wild that it's tripping me out, cause I'm like here to kill the morale, just kill all these sounds. 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They say
1: qui est là?
2: 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CJMD.

people that you hate aren't your neighbors or lawyers. 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They're the people who monopolized the water and oil and injected your communities with drugs that they spoiled. 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
2: 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Go on and do it expeditiously. Now go on and jump. Jump.